0: Raw. I listen to the radio because they have the best variety of music. 105 FM.
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I know America is the whole continent. I want to say that this country is nothing without the immigrants. This country is nothing without Mexicans, Dominicans, Puerto Ricans, Colombians, Venezuelans, Cubans, Hondurans.

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0: 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I just think that you are what you love.
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